fantasy we create about people and places as we'd like them to be. But you know what truth is? It's that little baby you're holding, and it's that man you fought with this morning, the same one you're going to make love with tonight.

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And crying ain't no use, we call the dry river blues. Remember in the good old days when you were young and free, all you ever talk about is how we used to be. Time is running slow but fast, and faster if you're slow. You never catch a break, my friend, if you never throw back in the day.

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But the river is dry now, it's a different time now. I'm crying, it ain't no

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But I don't know about that. As many times as we've loved and we've shared love and made love, it doesn't seem to me like it's enough. It's just not enough, baby.